0: That's their problem.
1: Can we go on bombing for week after week?
2: Absolutely.

There's a great gentleman must receive a thunder. We're stimulating information. We're telling the truth. We're telling the truth. We're not believing some of that.

nicht unzulig mit dem Ehemaligen, der von meiner Augen erkennt. Wenn er plötzlich fragt,

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Radius Patch serves as a platform to illuminate the questions, concerns, and complexities of and within radio-based art practices.

United States Steel Hour presents the Theatre Guild on the Air production of The World of 1984.

0: There was, of course, no way of knowing whether you were being watched at any given moment, how often the thought police plugged in on any individual channel was guesswork. It was conceivable that they watched everybody all the time. You had to live, did live, from the habit that became instinct, in the assumption that every sound you made was overheard.
1: I don't mind if I get watched and I don't do anything wrong, so I've got nothing to hide.
2: The CCTV cameras are an extremely useful tool in fighting crime and terrorism.

0: As long as a country is at war, its citizens will put up with personal deprivation.
1: One third of your men will die. Be prepared for that. I accept it. You need to accept it. Proceed aggressively.
0: But citizens must think that it is a just war, that the enemies are devils whom they are morally obliged to exterminate.
2: Those of us in the business consider it the CIA's finest hour. We went in to kick ass, and we

I want you killing the enemy in 48 hours.

0: There are two issues here. One is it moral? The other is it any use?
1: Now, the information obtained under duress is incredibly unreliable, which is why it is not admissible in a court of law.
2: They did it because lives were in imminent danger, and because they waterboarded and broke them doing that, they saved tens of thousands of lives.
3: His sole concern was to find out what they wanted him to confess, and then confess it quickly. He confessed to the assassination of eminent party members, the distribution of seditious pamphlets, embezzlement of public funds, sale of military secrets, sabotage,

it is hard not to both mourn and celebrate the Cape. Mourn in the sense the way you would a loved one who has been diagnosed with cancer. He is still with you and you love him, but he carries something that threatens that love and the very order of your life. The things you're about to hear are the medicine and support we offer the Cape and the people resisting the plant. Hymns without words, journeys that bring warnings from landscapes in peril, interviews with brave people fighting for their own habitat, a Geiger counter building workshop turned into poetry, a new fairy tale for the enchanted Finnish forest, screams sent to the future survivors of a disaster, field recordings,

0: My name is Helena Maijala, and I am the president of the Pro Hanhikivi Association. And first of all, I think nuclear power is not the right way to produce electricity. And I have never approved it, because it's so massive, it's so dangerous, that it gives you very nasty waste. So when I heard that they are planning to build a nuclear power plant just right near my home, I didn't have any option but just try to do something to prevent it. So we start this very hard work about a little over 6 years ago.
1: And my family, me and my husband and our two small kids, the other one was born in May 2007. We had just moved to Kalajoki, which is about 50 kilometers from here. So we were thinking, could this be true, that that's not possible? We had just made the decision to move to the countryside and have peaceful life there. My youngest son was born in April 2010, just a couple of months before the decision in principle was to be done in the government and parliament. So it was in the middle of the process. And so I didn't feel I could stop and just nest with the baby at home. So it continued immediately after I had delivered the baby. Reporters were calling me to the hospital, and he was 2 weeks old when I had to go to Helsinki to a talk show at Yle TV. It was online talk show, and there was me representing Pro Hanhikivi, and then there was our Ministry of Economic Minister, Mauri Pekkarinen, and somebody from Fennovoima, and one other politician from the lefts. So I took the baby, 2-week-old baby, and then after 2 weeks, we visited the parliament because we had arranged an information event for the MPs to deliver some information about Hanhikivi Cape and the situation here. And I carried the baby with me again. Luckily, we had a group of women from Pyhäjoki traveling with us, and somebody was taking care of the baby in the middle of all. And then I think he was 2 months old when we traveled to the parliament the second time that spring, or it was already June, I guess, to the official hearings to the parliament. Council of Economics, Council of Environmental Issues wanted to hear our side.

0: side of the story. So the baby was traveling with me in the middle of this all the time, and I must say now that I don't remember much about that time. It was such a hassle all the time. But he's a healthy boy.
1: Yeah.
0: After all.
1: Used to the journey.

0: Yeah, no, it's, I mean, but you've been amazingly successful. Like, it's really, it's a really great what you're able to do with the...
1: We haven't succeeded yet. No. We have accomplished a lot.
0: Yeah.
1: But we have not succeeded yet. I'm thinking so.
0: Yeah. When you say you were just coming back from Sweden to fix your house, have you been able to fix your house then in the 6 years? Or
1: no, we haven't done anything. Just these works. These, okay. Work with this.
0: Oh, yeah. I go.
1: Nothing. I haven't even cleaned my house.
0: Really?
1: My husband has done it. All the time.
0: Because you've been so busy.
1: Twice for these 2 years. First when my son get his... mikä tuo rippikoulu voisi olla? A little graduation when he was 15.
0: Yeah.
1: Then I cleaned my house. Then when he graduated in high school.
0: Yeah.
1: It was the second time.
0: Wow.
2: Okay, my name is Vuokko Moisala, and I belong to the staff of Prohanikivi. And I'm originally from this village near Hanikivi, and Hanikivi belongs to my childhood and as a rural nature. And so I even chose my occupation to be near nature, so I'm a biology. And the whole of my family, parents and children, we have always used to big berries and mushrooms and enjoy as a rule from the nature. And when I heard about that plan, I was horrified because I thought that it will at first destroy this area. It violates every man's rights. And I have never accepted this kind of energy, producing energy via nuclear power. So I also were looking for the possibility or way how to resist, what can we do. And immediately when this association was founded, I joined there. And for me, all the facts, I see that all the facts are against. I can't imagine that almost on the sea, almost to the peninsula, which is almost on the sea level, where you hardly were able to build summer cottages, and many times you were not allowed because it's so low and because the winds bring water so high in autumns, for instance. I could not imagine that they could plan nuclear power there. And it means so big construction, so big founding construction, that it will perfectly destroy the whole peninsula.
0: And just to clarify, Prohanikivi started 2006?
1: So it was 2007 when this whole project was started.
0: And you've always been the president, or...?
1: Yeah, from the beginning. It was like a plan that all the people joining us, they can be like...
0: Anonymous.
1: And there is only few people who are openly. So that we are like protecting the others. There is only maybe 5-6 persons who are openly in the media and so on. Mainly Hanna and me. So that nobody needs to hurt themselves. themselves with this. And that's maybe the reason why they want, all the people want, that we are carrying on all the time with those, this, with this little group.
0: Mm-hmm. Why not? Why wouldn't you say it openly? What are you for and what are you against? January or February 2008. And before that, I had written some opinions to local newspaper or something like that. But I didn't know anyone from Pyhäjoki. I had no connections to people here, nor to Hanhikivi Cape. It was just too close to me personally. 50 kilometers, it's nothing here. So we went to this open meeting of Pro Hanhikivi to Barhalahti school, me and my husband, and the kids were with us, at least the youngest I remember. And we knew no one from there. And you told me later, Helena, that people were staring at the association, and we were just ordinary members in the beginning. And I had the small baby and I didn't do so much. I just followed intensively all the messages from the association, and then it was next year, autumn 2000, and it was Pyhäjoki, and the local asked me, and I said first, no, I don't have time for that. I was to the local council, and you were, Helena, chosen to the local council in Pyhäjoki, and I became a little more active, and in spring 2009 we arranged a big seminar, a big conference around nuclear issues here in Pyhäjoki. We had our environment minister here and many politicians and important people, and also radiation agency Fennovoima, and all the different sides of this battle. Greenpeace participated too. And I took a big share of the organizing of that event. And I think it was sometime after that when I became the vice president of the association. And I think since that we've been working like side by side, me and Helena. We are like partners in this company.

I was just thinking that nuclear power is not a good way to produce energy because you produce very harmful waste and much risks, not just for us, but for the future people too.

This is a lecture on how to make a happening. There are 11 rules of the game. 1. Forget all the standard art forms. Don't paint pictures, don't make poetry, don't build architecture, don't arrange dances, don't write plays, don't compose music, don't make movies. And above all, don't think you'll get a happening out of putting all these together. This idea is nothing more than what operas always did, and you see it today in the far-out types of discotheques with their flashing lights and film projections. The point is to make something new, something that doesn't even remotely remind you of culture. You've got to be pretty ruthless about this, wiping out of your plans every echo of this or that story or jazz piece or painting that I can promise you will keep coming up unconsciously. 2. You can steer clear of art by mixing up your happening with life situations. And in the back seat of the other, there is a huge load of dead chickens that is spilling out all over the ground. The cops check it out, plausible answers are given, tow trucks carry off the wrecks, costs are paid, and the drivers go home to dinner. 3. The situations for a happening should come from what you see in the real world, from real places and people, rather than from the head. If you stick to imagination too much, you'll end up with old art again, since art was always supposed to be made out of imagination. Take advantage of ready-made events. A factory fire, the fire trucks screaming to it from all sides, the water, the police barricades, the red blinkers, a natural. Or after a storm at the shore, the debris washed up can be terrific. Or just take an afternoon off and watch women trying on dresses in a bargain basement. An awful lot can be done with images like these. If you get stuck for ideas, an exception to the slice of life idea is the greatest source book of our time, the yellow pages of the telephone directory. Break open the book at random, put your finger down on some point on the page, and you'll come up with private detective service, rug cleaning at home, cement blocks, airport limousine transport, judo lessons. You can get more out of these than out of all of Beethoven, Michelangelo, and Racine put together. 4. Break up your spaces. A single enactment space is what the theater traditionally uses. You can experiment by gradually widening the distances between your events. First at a number of points along a heavily trafficked avenue, then in several rooms and floors of an apartment house where some of the activities are out of touch with each other. Then on more than one street, then in different but nearby cities, finally all around the world. Some of this can take place traveling from one area to another, using public transportation and the mails. You don't have to be everywhere at once. You don't even have to be everywhere. The places you're in are as good as the places other participants are in. 5. Break up your time and let it be real time. Real time is found when things are going on in real places. It has nothing to do with the single time, the unified time of stage plays or music. It has even less to do with slowing down or speeding up actions because you want to make something expressive or because you want it to work in a compositional way. Whatever happens should happen in its natural time. How long did it take to pull in a department store for Christmas? Or how long did it take to lay the footings for a house? You'd have to wait until... Maybe if it rained, that'd decide which came first. Of course, two groups could arrange both actions at the same time if that was wanted. But it isn't really necessary, except when people coming from different places have to let the amount of time you do something depend on what is practical and convenient for the particular actions and the happening. You can waste an awful lot of time trying to coordinate things. 6. Arrange all your events and the happening in the same practical way. Not in an arty way. Avoid sonnet form, cubist multiple viewpoints, dynamic symmetry, the golden section, 12-tone technique, theme and variation development,

logical or mathematical progressions, and so forth. If a chicken cackles, roosts, pecks, and lays eggs, take it for granted there's plenty of form there already. Nature can never appear formless because of the way the brain is made, so why worry? Just take things as they come and arrange them in whatever way is least artificial and easiest to do. A gal is reading in the subway until, as if she's expecting it, her hairdresser gets up from another seat and unpacks his gear and spends the next hour giving her a fancy do, calm as you please, like it was his shop. A lot of people, all covered with some sticky stuff, are lying perfectly still all across a big lawn. The wind blows yellow and red leaves over them until they're covered solid. A truck loaded with shredded newspaper comes and carts them off. 15 or more cars on the Long Island Expressway going along with their brights on like a funeral. Now and then stream clouds of thin plastic film from their windows. They pull in the stuff quickly each time. Well, suppose these three situations made up your happening. The subway thing would be easier to do, say, at 4 a.m., when the trains are pretty empty. You could count on lots of leaves dropping off the trees in late October, when it's still warm enough to lie on the ground. And the procession of cars can be done on any day, just so long as everyone has his car handy at the time. The theory of alternating contrasts, like night, day, night, action, quiet, action, could cause you to arrange the three events closely together in the order of cars, subway, leaves. But that might be inconvenient, so string them out in whatever way is best for the participants, a week apart if necessary. Some surprises might occur if you just forgot all the composition lessons you were taught. I remember that being flexible paid off one time. A group of people was to go to an automat and eat lunch when it was busy and crowded. At a signal, they would push a plate off the table, let it break, and quickly leave. The order of the events had to be switched around with another one. When it did take place, at that same moment, a busboy dropped a whole load of dishes on the floor. It couldn't have been more planned than that, but it wasn't planned at all. 7. Since you're in the world now and not in art, play the game by real rules. Make up your mind when and where a happening is appropriate. If your image calls for the president and vice presidents of Chase Manhattan sitting in their biggest vault and throwing gold coins around like babies, and you can't get them to do it, then forget it and go on to something else. If you need to cut down lots of timber with chainsaws whining and trees cracking, find a guy who needs some woods thinned out anyway. If you want a bulldozer to chew up some ground, find out where a development is going up and work the happening into the driver's regular job. You'll save $100 a day and might learn something about ground leveling. If you want to work with kids, discover what they really can do and like to do instead of giving them something fancy you'd like to do but won't. Let them build something out of piles of trash. Paint up some old cars in a junkyard. Dig a huge hole at the beach. If you want to have all your participants start naked, swimming, making love, or whatnot, there are times and plenty of places where it wouldn't stir up any dust. On the other hand, if you like being busted by the cops, you might think of working jail into the happening. 8. Work with the power around you, not against it. It makes things much easier, and you're interested in getting things done. When you need official approval, go out for it. You can use police help, the mayor, the college dean, the chamber of commerce, the company exec, the rich, and all your neighbors. Be your own public relations man. Convince them all that what you're doing is worthwhile because it's enjoyable to play, just the same as it's enjoyable for them to go fishing. It's not a snap, of course, but they're convincible, and once on your side, you can almost go to the moon. 9. When you've got the go-ahead, don't rehearse the happening. This will make it unnatural because it'll build in the idea of good performance, that is, art. There is nothing to improve in a happening. You don't need to be a professional performer. It's best when it is artless, for better or worse. If it doesn't work, do another happening.
In any case, it's unnecessary to rehearse situations like eating your way through a room full of food, tearing down an old house, throwing love letters into a field and watching the rain wash off the ink, driving a bunch of cars off in different directions till they run out of gas. These aren't perfectible actions. 10. Perform the happening once only. Repeating it makes it stale, reminds you of theater, and does the same thing as rehearsing. It forces you to think that there's something to improve on. Sometimes it'd be nearly impossible to repeat anyway. Imagine trying to get copies of your old love letters in order to see the rain wash off those tender thoughts. Why bother? 11. Give up the whole idea of putting on a show for audiences. A happening is not a show. Leave the shows to the theater people and discotheques. A happening is a game with a high, a ritual that no church would want because there's no religion for sale. A happening is for those who happen in this world, who don't want to stand off and just look. If you happen, you can't be outside, peeking in. You've got to be involved physically. Without an audience, you can be off on the move, using all kinds of environments, mixing in the supermarket world, never worrying about what those out there in the seats are thinking. And you can spread your action all around the globe whenever you want. Traditional art is like college education and drugs. It's fed to people who have to sit on their butts for longer and longer amounts of time to get the point. And the point is that there's lots of action somewhere else, which all the smart people prefer to just think about. But happeners have a plan and go ahead and carry it out. To use an old expression, they don't merely dig the scene, they make it.

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The Sketchpad program features a rebroadcast of previous Radius episodes. Each episode is followed by a playlist of works selected

by suggestions from Corconians, his own ears, and serendipity. He had certain recording locations in mind, but many of the sounds were stumbled upon, which lured him away from his intended destination. In Cork, his task was to listen keenly and to seek out interesting places and people to record as source material. Working within a strict set of limitations, he used only the material he found in the city to produce the collage, making conventionally musical passages solely from found sound. He avoided effects, apart from some EQ scrubbing up, because he wanted to keep it visceral and lifelike. He felt driven to create a contemporary urban soundtrack. He frequented areas he wouldn't normally have spent time in when visiting Cork, so in order to draw out the stories of the people he engaged with, he changed his appearance to blend in. This resulted in the piece featuring teenagers spouting racism in a city center chipper, perspectives on the economy from a homeless man, and carousing economics students. Cork sounds much like any other Irish city, but the undulous Cork accent is truly unique, and Babylon Cork provides a documentary space for these city dwellers to share their stories and opinions. The emotional content of the direct speech is soundtracked and enhanced by the abstract, instrumental elements in the collage. The result is a short album which captures the energy of the city, mixing layers of abstracted sounds and the fluent, irreverent utterances of the Corkonians themselves.

Thank you.

0: Now, gentlemen, we have bottoms up. Now, if you've been to Auburn, you just see them. Now, we have bottoms up, we have Kinky Buckley, we have Brandon Bristol, International Buckley, International Buckley, and we have Kinky Buckley, and we have Kinky Buckley, and we have bottoms up. People have died in England, like, I mean, if you're 17 years of age now, you're going to be for the 20 to sell your drugs anyway. And you're 20 euros packing up. For it's Martin Tingley, that is 20 euros. Guess what it's like? Like you're on a snowflake.
1: What shall you feel on the slate?
0: What fucking dance that name? Do you know what I mean? Do you mind boggling? Was an old Capuchin priest there. So he's a terrible fellow. He said, all the young people killing themselves. Well, he said, that happens, he says, when they don't believe in God anymore. And I always remember that. And he goes, right. My generation, even if we consider killing ourselves, you know, we don't want to kill it. But we had this files of hell thing, you know. That was the deterrent all the time. Like.
2: Right, bollocks. Right, I'm still swimming on the water, I'm not going to say it, I'm going to say it. Right, bollocks. Ha ha ha ha!

0: through peaceful. But I'm a free spirit, basically, you know what I mean? Better be free spirit, because I've got no ties to the book, no strings, no dog ties. I've got my deep invitation, got my heart, my respect.
1: I can't see the edge, it seems something weather, stormy weather.
2: Let me know.
1: Can't see it. Fingers blocking off the verse, but I'd say it's nice. Yeah. It would be, yeah. It's kind of comfort prayer, isn't it?
2: Yes. Yeah.
1: That's like 10 o'clock, alright? Thanks very much.
3: Think of me in prayers, I'll hardly get a scene, George. Oh, should the world in your mother be safe. Right. Right, whatever, don't go down, I'll never see you.

0: Oh, yeah, I should run through here. Can I find this church, guys? Ireland's fortunate, you don't realise how good they have. If they were stationed there, look at this place here. It's like a palace.
1: Palace, man.
2: He said, oh no, he never really did it spot. What he said was,
3: fuck everybody else, I'm looking after me and my family.
4: I didn't realise until that came that people in the public sector are having
3: three arms. I thought they were just like me.
4: But they're a very different creature. They don't work at all.
3: Yeah, yeah, and they don't sleep at night. Stalk the streets.
4: I was very glad the
3: Irish Independent told me that.
4: Well, I had no idea.
5: And I definitely supported having their children taken off of them as a state.
4: Not safe.
5: That was classic tactic that won. Killed up every day. Came on the radio all day. Built up this frenzy of public sector. Look at the private sector.
0: My favourite fruit machine. I have a little tickle now and then. Have a little bit of fun. It's a computer. I know about computers, yeah? All I know is going to pay out. I know it's going to pay out. That's why I play it. Knowledge, mate. Knowledge in my head. All in my head, my brother. All in my head. I'll go red in a minute.
6: Hi.
0: See you, all right? It's all good here, isn't it, eh? I hold them two and press that nigga there. Whatever it does, if they hold it, I hold them two. What comes in the middle?
6: Why don't you get up there and get a job? I said, why don't you get me a job? Get a job then.
0: You're right on that. Told you. Left one. Middle one. Thank you. And I've got off now and I know it's going to play properly. Hello again.
4: Oh, that's lovely.
0: Should hold, thank you. I love this.
6: Why don't you get up there and get a job? I said, why don't you get me a job? I'll get up and ask to get a job then.
0: 160, I see, haven't you noticed? Oh, things I do, that one, oh, look at that, look. Oh, go on that, man. What's coming up, right? What's coming up? What's coming up, sir? I'm going to be teaching you a bad thing, innit? Thank you very much.
3: I love it.
0: I'm just so excited, you know.
7: I'm trying to get your house back.

Been through the last general for 14 years.

I regret to inform you that I regret nothing. And there is nothing I do not regret. That open bar sure is something that gets you interested, doesn't it? Makes you think. Regrettably, I'm nothing, so I think nothing of it. Personally, I avoid thinking about myself altogether. I find my thoughts and opinions on me to be of little or no interest. Frankly, I find my opinions on thee to be downright vulgar, if you want to know the truth of it. Tacky, jejune. Who am I to pass judgment on? I lack the necessary inside information. I know nothing about being married. In fact, I'm merely a fictional character, or even less than that possibly.

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1: La fuimos.
2: Fuimos. 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
1: ¿Dónde primero?
2: El Jumbi.
1: ¿Ah?
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1: Llámelo primero porque me acerca. ¿Puedo poner música navideña?
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Sketchpad is an ongoing monthly radio program produced for Wave Farm. Wave Farm is a nonprofit arts organization that celebrates creative and community use of media in the airwaves. Wave Farm provides access to transmission technologies and supports artists and organizations that engage with media as an art form. The Sketchpad program features a rebroadcast of previous Radius episodes. Each episode is followed by a playlist of works selected by that episode's artist. The series seeks to highlight the peripheral work that influences the research and production of the episode. Radius presents Episode 61, MW Ensembles, Electric Oscillations and Field Recordings, Set 5, AM Modulation. A small circuit oscillator was built on a breadboard using a CMOS chip, resistors, and capacitors. A fraction of the signals generated by the oscillator were received by a radio and detected at discrete AM frequencies. AM Modulation and Oscillations 2, Constant Frequency, Set 5. This experiment began similar to Experiment 1, but the radio station frequency is kept constant for the duration of the recording.

0: And I guess this is something everyone should be aware of, whether you're...
1: Section 1.2, Electric and Magnetic Fields.
2: And that is to consider the field, the E and B, rather, consider the E and B dependence in space, to consider the variations of E and B in space. It's true that a single charge put somewhere has its effect depending only upon the E and B at that particular point, and that E and B on that particular point depends upon the motion of the other charges. But what's most remarkable and simple in the way that this is to describe the differences or the relationship between the E and B at one point in space and time and another nearby point in space and time. In short, by giving differential equations, that is, equations which relate the rate of change of electric field with space and with time and the magnetic field with space and with time, in that form, the laws are simplest. The actual field produced from a charge is quite complicated. But the relation of field at one point and a nearby point is very simple. And if we give enough such relationships, we can describe completely enough to calculate of x, y, z, and t. I said a certain function. Of course, you know it's a vector with three components. It has direction. So there are really three functions. Whenever we have something which varies in position in space, we call it a field. For example, the temperature of the room varies at different places in the air in different places. It's a function of position and also of time because there are convection currents and whatnot. And so the temperature in the room is a field. The temperature is a scale, some quantity with respect to positions in space. And so we have then this idea of an electric field varying in position. Even though there may not be any charge there, in fact, to measure the force, we're still going to contemplate the electric field in the sense that if there were a charge there, we could find out what the force was by this law. In the same way, there's a magnetic field, functions of x, y, z, and t. There have been various inventions to help the mind understand the idea of a field, the behavior of fields, and I mentioned them a little bit. The best one to use altogether is the most abstract, is to simply consider that you have a function of position. However, there have been attempts to describe the thing in one manner or another. Example, if we have a charge, say some charges here, and we ask for the electric field at this point, it's in this direction, at this point, it's in this direction, at this point, it's in this direction, and so on. It may be in different directions. Following the arrows, and thus fill the space with lines. Sometimes you've got to, these lines are just another way to keep track of the direction of the field, certainly. That's easy to keep track of the direction of the field. It helps to keep track of the direction of the field. However, by another invention, they have a way to keep track of the strength of the field.

0: Will you stop honking, Mac? We ain't going nowhere.
1: This is the American dream of freedom on wheels. With more motorized mobility than ever dreamed of before. Freedom of the road is as old as the first man. Once we fought for it, through forest.
2: The big secret is, of course, oil. The most efficient mobile power source on Earth, which has brought a better life to all the people in the USA.
1: An automotive age, traveling on time-saving superhighways. Futurama's free flow.

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Sketchpad is an ongoing monthly radio program produced for Wave Farm. Wave Farm is a nonprofit arts organization that celebrates creative and community use of media in the airwaves. Wave Farm provides access to transmission technologies and supports artists and organizations that engage with media as an art form. The Sketchpad program features a rebroadcast of previous Radius episodes. Each episode is followed by a playlist of works selected by that episode's artist. The series seeks to highlight the peripheral work that influences the research and production of the episode. This month, Radius presents an episode highlighting Radius itself and is co-organized by founder and director Jeff Kolar and editor and assistant director Meredith Cooey. The selections chosen provide a context for Radius's goals as a platform, the work it presents, and its possibilities as an aesthetical, political, and public form.

old story back from December 20th, 2009, talking about the big summer free agency and Derrick Rose. Talking about playing with the stars, the big three. Also, Joe Johnson was lumped into that. And then the story says, yeah, any one of them, any one of those stars, Rose said with a smile, but I wouldn't

0: 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How do you do? 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
1: I'm Billy Joel.
0: I'm Ernie Hare. We're the interwoven pair.

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1: 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It's digestible.
2: Sing building submarines. 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And if you're serious about it, work is a pair of Red Wing boots on your feet. 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
0: What for?
1: 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Somebody I want to talk to. 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

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Feel free to refer to your locations associated relative. Take approximately 15 minutes for you to get from 25th and Mission, where you are now, to Valencia and Duncan. The sounds that you will hear are meant to be a document and a commentary. Since we are exploring the periphery of a radio signal, where information, in the form of ephemeral radio waves, creates a geographical boundary, the documents you hear will be of largely ephemeral, lost, and mundane things. Cultural changes, transient lifestyles, evolving physical constructions, odd juxtapositions, and ethereal sound compositions will all be featured. With a little imagination and a leisurely pace, you may be able to envision a shadow world of the future, the past, or alternate present as you walk through some relatively quiet residential areas of the Mission District. Feel free to walk as you listen to the sound of the tour and make your own juxtapositions as you follow the directions that your radio receives. You do not need to stop at each site to listen to the sound associated with it. The experience of each location will follow you with the radio waves. Let's begin by finding our way to the edge of the signal. The tour begins assuming you will leave the front door of Southern Exposure and walk across Mission Street. You will then immediately turn left.

Mission on 25th. Now turn left. Past the Washington Mutual. And listen to the sound of a tow truck towing a black Volkswagen.

0: So on one of my walks to get out to the perimeter of the radio signal, I found myself at the third or fourth, maybe even the fifth parking meter on Mission from 25th going towards 26th in front of the Wash Club Coin Laundry and Market. And I like the sound of the tow truck, so I recorded that. And if you look on the ground in these particular parking spaces, you might find the remnants of a major oil spill.
1: Can I ask you what happened to your car?
2: It actually got towed by the city this morning, and they managed to crack my oil pan.
1: Oh, really?
2: So by the time I got it back, basically the tow truck damaged the entire bottom of my engine when they towed me within 2 minutes of the tow period.
1: Oh, really?
2: I came down at 7:02, and they already had, like, immediately, and when it turned over, they were out ready to tow my car.
1: Oh, my God.
2: I couldn't even get to it to move it before they towed it, and they damaged the whole bottom end.
1: So they were going to tow it from that spot there?
2: Or? Oh, no, I went and got it and drove it, and it started acting weird, and as soon as it started acting weird, I pulled over, and then all the oil dumped out of my car onto the ground.
1: So where do you live, then?
2: I live in Coal Valley.
1: Oh, really?
2: Up on Clayton Street, yeah.
1: So you're just ended up here?
2: Yeah, I was down on Hayward heading back up.
1: Oh, my God.

0: Bank City of San Francisco Park.
1: Are you going to sue them?
0: Yeah, I'm going to file a claim. I mean, that this is going to end up costing me about $1,200.
1: Oh, my God.
0: It's already cost me $200 a day plus the extra $60 ticket, which is always fun.
1: Oh, geez. So, all right. Well, good luck.
0: Yeah, thanks.

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0: Straight in to that clump. Straight in. Just go right in.

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Into that clump right there. Directly in. It's okay. Go ahead. Well, just keep going in. Don't worry about the focus. Just keep moving, just keep advancing in as much as you can.

0: How's the film holding up? Here, head over that way. There seems to be some. You're heading towards Stickers, I think. Over that way.
1: Where?
0: Toward that puddle over
1: there. I can't see.
0: Well, move to your right. To your right. Straight ahead. Watch out for the stickers.
1: Oh, I'm getting it. Are the...
0: That's okay. Here, get over here.

0: just sort of go out into the clearing here. Just move to that clump on the other side. It's a little watery here. Okay? I got the stickers. Just keep it low.
1: Keep it low?
0: Yeah. Don't want too much sky.
1: No, I'm trying to get the clump. How many feet left on the wheel?
0: 100.
1: 100?
0: Well, it says 100 on there.
1: I think it just went.
0: Yeah?
1: What does it say?
0: Nothing.

0: please dial 1, then the area code and the 7-digit number to...
1: The number you have reached, 293-0000, is not in service. Please check the number and dial again. 293-0000 is not in service.
2: 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Please leave a message after the tone.
3: Operator.
1: We're sorry, your call cannot be completed as dialed from the phone you are using. Please read the instruction card and dial again. Thank you.

0: That's their problem.
1: Can we go on bombing for week after week?
2: Absolutely.

0: There's a great
1: We're stimulating information. We're telling the truth.
0: We're not revealing
1: some of the

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Radius presents a rebroadcast series of previous Radius episodes for Numbers.fm. The program includes an introduction of the episode's original broadcast context, followed by the Radius episode. Radius presents Episode 11, Jeff Guberich's Radio Wide World. In 1994, while living in Florence, Italy, Guberich experienced sounds shaped by random processes through a shortwave radio. During radio listening sessions in the middle of the night, Guberich noticed that when the stations closer to him signed off, sudden gaps, chasms of vibrant static, new stations, and other signals from afar drifted in, often from places too far off to seem within logical range. Coming later to understand that these bounce signals were effects generated by ion, scatter, and extreme weather conditions, even solar flares and meteorite showers, his immediate intuition became reinforced. Even the so-called random noises were not devoid of meaning. Outer space was being communicated inside the inner space of the listening experience. Behind the novel sonic effects, there was an alive and expressive cosmos. These recordings were made on cassettes mainly in the summers of 1994 and 1995 with no extraordinary equipment. A small AM/FM SW/LW radio with double cassette deck. The recordings and remixes continued over the years in New York, Montreal, Java, Bali, Rome, and then in New Mexico, where Guberich managed to acquire a 1963 U.S. military shortwave receiver. These broadcasts are more or less in chronological order. The very first recordings made in Italy drift into the years of remixes, where other recordings were added. The final broadcast is a composition based on improvisations using the military-issue shortwave.

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2: 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Very good, very good point. Because a lot of drummers, they might play with the beat, and then when and then they start soloing or do different things, and they start doing all this.
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Estoy pasando de Rumania a Rusia a través de China. Quizás, al entregarme la antigua deuda soviética, no

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Radius features a new project semi-monthly with statements by artists who use radio as a primary element in their work. Radius provides artists with live and experimental formats in radio programming. The goal is to support work that engages the tonal and public spaces of the electromagnetic spectrum. Radius presents a new series called Sketchpad. The Sketchpad series is a monthly presentation of audio material that relates to content from previous episodes of Radius. The series highlights peripheral work that influences research and production. Radius presents Episode 1, Michael Woody's Numbers Stations 1 and 2. Numbers Stations 1 and 2 is a set of files constructed to function like numbers stations. The codes have been substituted for brief messages telling what you should do and what you shouldn't do if attacked by a bear. The work is a reflection on secrecy, control, and power. 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

Hello, this is Jimmy Page, and you're listening to the station that made rock classic. Hi there, this is Jimmy Page. Hold on to your seat, here comes Led Zeppelin. Good morning, this is Jimmy Page. Come on, it's time to wake up and get the lead out. Hi, this is Jimmy Page, and this DJ is insane. Hi, I'm Jimmy Page, and this is Led Zeppelin. Hello, this is Jimmy Page, and I want to hear some rock and roll. Hi there, this is Jimmy Page. Keep your radio tuned right here. Hello, this is Jimmy Page, and you're listening to the station that made rock classic. Hi there, this is Jimmy Page. Hold on to your seat, here comes Led Zeppelin. Good morning, this is Jimmy Page. Come on, it's time to wake up and get the lead out. Hi, this is Jimmy Page, and this DJ is insane. Hi, I'm Jimmy Page, and this is Led Zeppelin. Hello, this is Jimmy Page, and I want to hear some rock and roll. Hi there, this is Jimmy Page. Keep your radio tuned right here. Hello, this is Jimmy Page, and you're listening to the station that made rock classic. Hi there, this is Jimmy Page. Hold on to your seat, here comes Led Zeppelin. Good morning, this is Jimmy Page. Come on, it's time to wake up and get the lead out. Hi, this is Jimmy Page, and this DJ is insane. Hi, I'm Jimmy Page, and this is Led Zeppelin. Hello, this is Jimmy Page, and I want to hear some rock and roll. Hi there, this is Jimmy Page. Keep your radio tuned right here. Hello, this is Jimmy Page, and you're listening to the station that made rock classic. Hi there, this is Jimmy Page. Hold on to your seat, here comes Led Zeppelin. Good morning, this is Jimmy Page. Come on, it's time to wake up and get the lead out. Hi, this is Jimmy Page, and this DJ is insane. Hi, I'm Jimmy Page, and this is Led Zeppelin. Hello, this is Jimmy Page, and I want to hear some rock and roll. Hi there, this is Jimmy Page. Keep your radio tuned right here.

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0: 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Yankee. 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Yankee. Hotel. Foxtrot. Group 1 0. Group 1 0. Text. Text. November.
1: Lima.
0: 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Victor. November. Uniform. Hotel. November. 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Zulu. 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Zulu. Foxtrot. 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Mike. Echo. Hotel. 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Victor. India. Foxtrot. Delta. Alpha. Mike. Juliet. Hotel. India. Golf. Victor. Victor. Zulu. Sierra. Zulu. 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Hotel. Zulu. 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Zulu. Lima. Papa. Juliet. Charlie. End of message. Repeat. Repeat. Message. Message. Group 1 0. Group 1 0. Text. Text. November. Lima. Sierra. Victor. November. Uniform. Hotel. November. Foxtrot. Yankee. End of message.

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0: 7, 7, 6, 9, 9, 5, 9, 9, 7, 7.
1: Ende. 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

9715. 3 9 7 1 5 3 9 7 1 5 3 9 7 1 5 3 9 7 1 5 3 9 7 1 5 3 9 7 1 5 3 9 7 1 5 3 9 7 1 5 3 9 7 1 5 3 9 7 1 5

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1: 1, 5, 7, 2, 8. 1, 5, 7, 2, 8. 1, 5, 7, 2, 8.
2: Mama gonna blow you out of river. 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Mama gonna blow you out of river. Mama gonna blow you out of river. Mama gonna blow you out of river. Mama gonna blow you out of river. Mama gonna blow you out of river. Mama gonna blow you out of river. Mama gonna blow you out of river. Mama gonna blow you out of river. Mama gonna blow you out of river. Mama gonna blow you out of river. Mama gonna blow you out of river. Mama gonna blow you out of river. Mama gonna blow you out of river. Mama gonna blow you out of river. Mama gonna blow you out of river. Mama gonna blow you out of river. Mama gonna blow you out of river. Mama gonna blow you out of river. Mama gonna blow you out of river. Mama gonna blow you out of river. Mama gonna blow you out of river. Mama gonna blow you out of river. Mama gonna blow you out of river. Mama gonna blow you out of river. Mama gonna blow you out of. Mama gonna blow you out of river. Mama gonna blow river. Out of river. 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Mama gonna blow you out of river. Mama gonna blow river. Mama gonna blow you out of river. Mama gonna blow you out of river. Mama gonna blow you out of river. Mama gonna blow you out of river. Mama gonna blow you out of river. Mama gonna blow you out of river. Mama gonna blow you out of river. Mama gonna blow you out of river. Mama gonna blow you out of river.

0: 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The goal is to support work that engages in public spaces of the Atlantic spectrum. 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The Sketchpad series of audio materials to content from previous episodes highlights peripheral work that influences research and production. Radius Episode 5, CX 7-10B. 7-13-10B is concerned with recording the typically inaudible, the power sources that fuel the mundane portions of our lives. These sounds, primarily the electromagnetic fields produced by computers, printers, TVs, cars, electricity poles, coffee makers, and others, acknowledge the visible yet invisible place technology bases. Through close observation of this environment, the music strives for a non-linear, an immersion of moments found in daily life that might otherwise go unnoticed. The title is nothing more than a time stamp, referring to when the majority of the incorporated sounds were collected.
1: This program organized for the transmission WGXC 90.79.

Mm-hmm.

Not even notice.

Yes! Yes! Yes! Yes! Yes! Yes! Yes! Yes! Yes! Yes! Yes! Yes! Yes! Yes! Yes! Yes! Yes! Yes! Yes! Yes! Yes! Yes! Yes! Yes! Yes! Yes! Yes! Yes! Yes! Yes! Yes! Yes! Yes! Yes! Yes! Yes! Yes! Yes! Yes! Yes! Yes! Yes! Yes! Yes! Yes! Yes! Yes! Yes! Yes! Yes! Yes! Yes! Yes! Yes! Yes! Yes! Yes! Yes! Yes! Yes! Yes! Yes! Yes! Yes! Yes! Yes! Yes! Yes! Yes! Yes! Yes! Yes! Yes! Yes! Yes! Yes! Yes! Yes! Yes! Yes! Yes! Yes! Yes! Yes! Yes! Yes! Yes! Yes! Yes! Yes! Yes! Yes! Yes! Yes! Y

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1: I want to get there.
0: I want to see what the big deal.
1: I want to see the killing fields.
0: I want proof. I want remnants.
1: I want image.
0: Most people don't have parents. Many people don't have legs.
2: I want to know. I want to know why. I want to know what happened.
1: Curiosity. 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
0: The bike stops. 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
1: Conscious. 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

0: skulls, tourists touch and take pictures. 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
1: Who wore that shirt? I'm in Phnom Penh at the prison camp where the Khmer Rouge held people before taking them to the killing fields. Here there are hundreds of black and white photos of Cambodian faces, in fear, in anger, this giving up, intense
2: hard
1: look,
2: grief,
1: mothers, skinny
2: hard
1: arms,
2: eyes,
1: swollen eyes,
2: bruised
1: cracked
2: cheeks,
1: lips,
2: broken
1: bound
2: lips,
1: hands, faces,
2: cropped
1: hands, faces, eyes of nothing,
2: eyes,
1: faces
2: arms,
1: of holes. And terror. There's a picture of a girl.
3: She is small.
1: She is small.
3: She is bruised.
1: She is bruised. She has intelligent
3: she has
1: eyes.
3: Intelligent eyes.
1: She is defiant.
3: She is defiant.
1: She is wearing a lace.
3: She is wearing a lace shirt.
1: I know it is pink.
3: I know it's pink.
1: I know it's pink.
3: I know it's pink.

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For the next hour, a gang of sound artists will be exploring whatever is on their tiny minds. Today's buzzing worker artists are Knut Alferman and Sarah Washington in Ertzi, Zentos Frey Bentos in Broughton, Frauke Berg in Düsseldorf, Katharina Bieler and Stefan Scheib in Saarbrücken, Dinah Bird in Paris, Deep Dreitzen and Billy Royce in Vienna, Anna Frizz in Santa Cruz, and Ralph Schreiber in Cologne. 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

0: Lift the fish. Maybe that fish was a scientist. The scientist would say, bah, humbug. Science fiction. There's no world of up. Up does not exist. Well, I would grab this scientist, lift them up in the world of up, hyperspace, third dimension. What would he see? He would see beings breathing without water, through our biology. Beings moving without fins, through our physics. And then I would put the fish back into the pond. What kind of stories would he tell? Well, today, we physicists believe, we cannot prove it yet, but we are. We spend all our life in three dimensions. We go forward, backward, left, right, up, down. 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We say, bah, humbug. 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You see, in three dimensions, there's not enough room to put all the laws of physics. But when you go to this larger pond, this pond of hyperspace, then all the laws of physics just fit together like magic.
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1: What good is the moon?

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0: 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Hello.
1: By law, but it's also our civic duty to provide information that will benefit our local community and our country. We all help ourselves by completing the census forms, because every person listed for census could cost their local area around £1,000 each year for the next 10 years. Each year for the next 10 years.

Könntest du dir ein Wurmloch einfach so anschauen? 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

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Most gadgets and appliances save time and effort. 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

will catch an aid for you. Bear in mind family size and the kind of food you cook. In this chapter, we deal with the major pieces of cooking equipment you can buy, with the exception of some home freezers, which are covered in bodies on ice. Bodies on ice. Bodies on ice. 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

Thank you.

0: They say there are 144,000 who will be chosen. They say only those will enter the kingdom. But what of those of us who prefer to stay on Earth? What if I don't want to rise? I wish to sink.
1: Dinah, there's a lot of hiss on your background sound. And that's masking a lot of stuff, so I just took it out because it's been black. It just took the earth, but so I need some.
0: Into the long grass. Into the glorious weeds.
2: The sound of the word calm. So gentle. As you repeat.
0: I do not want to be chosen.
2: There's a sound in your head.
0: I will not be among the 144,000.
2: Just repeat it. But you breathe out. Not out loud. With every breath, all to yourself. Not out loud. With every out loud. With every breath that you breathe out. Just repeat it.
3: Will she ever call?
2: And repeat it. And repeat it. Just repeat it.
3: Will she ever call?
2: And repeat it. And repeat it. And repeat it.
3: Will she ever call?
2: And repeat it. And repeat it.
3: Will she ever call?
2: And repeat it. And repeat it.
3: Will she ever call?
2: And repeat it. There's a sound in your head. There's a sound in your head. And as you repeat, and as you repeat, there's a sound in your head. There's a sound in your head. There's a sound in your head. Sound in your head. And as you repeat and repeat the sound of the word calm, the sound of the word, the sound as you repeat and repeat, repeat, and as you repeat, you repeat, repeat, and repeat. Repeat. And repeat. The sound. Repeat. The sound. The sound of the word calm. The sound. The sound. Repeat. The sound. Repeat. The sound of the word calm.
1: Lift it, lift it, lift it, lift it, lift it, lift it, lift it, lift it, lift it, lift it, lift it, lift it, lift it, lift it, lift it, lift it, lift it, lift it, lift it, lift it, lift it, lift it, lift it, lift it, lift it, lift it, lift it, lift it, lift it, lift it, lift it, lift it, lift it, lift it, lift it, lift it, lift it, lift it, lift it, lift it, lift it, lift it, lift it, lift it, 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lift it, lift it, lift it, lift it, lift it, lift it, lift Thank you.

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0: Ebbing sounds of Knut Haufemann and Sarah Washington. Zentos Frey Bentos. Frauke Berg. 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And Stefan Scheib.

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gonna blow you out of river. Armin, I'm gonna blow you out of river. Armin, I'm gonna blow you out of river.

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1: 404, Marshall Mons, 170-23, Angel Data, button 15, push time 22, number 331, number 3001.
0: 402, expected approach time 32. Correction, 404, expected approach time 32.
1: 404, copy, 32, not 22, 32.
0: 404, read back correct. 99, take overhead, Mother Angel 7. 402, squawk 7142.
2: 402, squawk 7142.
0: 404, squawk 7143.
1: 7143.
0: 502, squawk 7153.
3: Marshall 301 and 300.
4: Come on, buddy.
5: I got you. Pick up a weapon.
6: We're right below you, right time now. Can you walk us on to that location? Over.
4: This is 26, roger. I'll pop flares. We also have one individual moving. We're looking for weapons. If we see a weapon, we're going to engage.
0: 301 Freedom Marshall, case 3 recovery, CV1 approach, expected final bearing 331, altimeter 3001. 301 Marshall, 170-24 Angels Niner. Expected approach time 33, approach button 17, at time 18.
3: 301 Marshall, 170-24.
4: This is 18. We also have one individual appears to be wounded.
0: 301,
4: read back.
0: Block 7144.
3: 7144.
6: Roger. We're going to move down there.
0: Marshall, 170-25 Angels 10.
4: We won't shoot anymore.

0: 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Power to Cachinelle.
1: Fire.
0: Power, you're high.
1: Call.
0: Power. Power. Right to lineup.
2: Right to lineup.
3: Ball 275 on and on, 3/4 mile, call the ball.
4: 275 point of ball, 3.4.
0: Roger, ball. All settle. Little power.
2: Come on, let us shoot.

0: The media is the most powerful entity on Earth. They have the power to make the innocent guilty and to make the guilty innocent. And that's power, because they control the minds of the masses. It was just a love of writing and of sound on air that brought me here, here to J School, basically. I mean, I don't know. I'm worried that I'm joining the dark side.
1: The media is the most powerful entity on Earth.
0: They have the power to make the innocent guilty and to make the guilty innocent, and that's power.
1: Because they control minds of the masses.
0: This is one way that I can make a living, make a daily living, have a day job, a regular job, doing something that I love, which is basically writing and creating radio. But
1: I'm worried that I'm joining the dark side.
0: Whoever controls the media controls the mind. Jim Morrison.
1: Whoever controls the media, the images, controls the culture.
0: Whoever controls the media controls the
2: Whoever controls the media, the images, controls the culture. Allen Ginsberg.
3: There are only two forces that can carry light to all corners of the globe. The sun in the heavens and the Associated Press down here.
2: Whoever controls the media.
0: Controls the mind. Jim Morrison.
4: There are only two forces that can carry light to all corners of the globe. The sun in the heavens and the Associated Press down here. Mark Twain.
0: The most important service rendered by the press and the magazines is that of educating people to approach printed matter with distrust. Samuel
2: here
0: Butler.
2: Here at J School, basically.
0: I'm just concerned that I'm joining some sort of dark force that's generally regarded by so many people as something that's not to be trusted and something that has the power to do great harm and is rife with bias and agenda and, is driven by the desire to sell newspapers or get more listeners to tune in, all that kind of thing.
5: The biases
0: the media
6: has are much bigger than conservative or liberal. They're about getting ratings, about making money, about doing stories
0: that are easy to cover. Our friend. The men with the muckrake are often indispensable to the well-being of society. But only if they know when to stop raking the muck. Theodore Roosevelt.
7: Whoever controls the media, the images, controls the culture. Allen Ginsberg.
0: Some sort of dark force. I mean, I like to think that I'm above all of that, but I'm not naive about the fact that...
2: I like to think that I'm above all of that.
0: You know, the money is a big part of the picture of media. The money counts. The number of listeners or readers or viewers, it counts. So I guess I'm just kind of struggling with this desire I have to write and to create radio and basically bring a creative strategy or method to communication and to public communication, to public broadcast. That's what I'm interested in.
1: I'm worried that I'm joining the dark side.
0: There's just a lot of writing and of sound on air that brought me here. Here to J School, basically. I mean, I don't know. I'm worried that I'm joining the dark side.
1: Journalism could be described as turning one's enemies into money.
0: Craig Brown.
2: Some sort of dark force.
0: I feel like I'm kind of fitting myself into this role of being a journalist because it seems like one of the few ways to get paid to live that sort of creative life in the communications realm. But I'm not naive about what the media's power is or what the average person on the street thinks about the media.
2: Media
0: is
2: a word
0: that has come to mean
2: bad journalism.
0: Bad journalism.

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0: The project Zvočiti, Sounding, is a series of thematically rounded radio and podcast audio broadcasts about Slovenian composers and authors of electroacoustic sound experiments. The aim of the project Zvočiti, Sounding, is to establish connections in the Slovenian contemporary music scene that is active in the performing, experimental, and intermedia and internet field. The project presents authors of the younger and middle generation who create mainly independent music and sound art projects in various art forms in the institutional and non-institutional frame for theater, dance, film, ballet, performance art, festivals, events, installations, internet and experimental projects of a local and international scope. The project Zvočiti, Sounding, brings together the works and music of artists, composers, and sound researchers. Podcast units of the individual authors are broadcasted on the FM in Ljubljana, Slovenia, and streamed on the internet in the frame of Radio Zona project, as well in the live program and internet broadcast on the internet radio Radio Art Mobile, Rome, Italy, and Novi Radio Beograd.
1: You are listening to Sonda, Sound Art Piece Dubrovnik 008, Action ST8, Balkan Tour. 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
1: Who and what is Sonda? The meaning of those two words. Sonda means sonda, English probe, a device that is going, alias, is sent somewhere for getting and sending back first informations, first expressions, first data. With probing, sonding, a process field studies begins. There are different sondas in science, technology, society, and life. Sonda is the one in, around, with, and about the art system, as chosen field. How do you work? As a team or as two individuals who then divide zones of interest? What are project zone of interest group? Teamwork is some what. The group energy and the whole process is what matters. The question of what do you conceive with the project is really complex one. If more people got interested in what and how things are happening in the field of art and culture, the goal is close. What Sonda projects would you like to highlight? You learn for each project, work, concept and idea. They change, you change, everything is changing. Maybe Sonda is Sonda, garage for art photography, the new X garage as artist and project space, and the foundation Sonda as foundation for theory and practice of audiovisual art. How do you approach to the projects? Do you conceptualize them first or you start working from the scratch? Different, depending on the needs of the project and the need of the author. Collaborations, artists, people, institutions, galleries, best and worst. The logic of imperfect individual and of the imperfect society is close to me. In every good thing there is something bad and vice versa. Somebody said that the construction begins with chaos

0: and disorder. The importance of the technology as a fact and as a tool, new media, sound, art world, etc. For you as an artist and in private, how do you walk, combine between those different media concepts, experiments, experiences you're dealing with, sound art project, music, sound for? What about your material created for Radio Zona project podcast? If I try to answer this question, keywords, lists, alias, punchlines. 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I don't see the distinction between me as an artist and me private. Technology is here, in good and in bad, usable and useless. It's a fact and also a tool.
1: Sonda R, Metka Golec and Miha Horvat. This is Sonda, sound art piece Dubrovnik 008, Action ST8, Balkan Tour. 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MK Samo Pečar, DJ Splitter, Sonda.

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1: from the labyrinth
0: beyond time and space,
1: sets
0: his way out in a clearing.
1: If we give the attribute of the medium to the artist,
0: we must then deny
1: him the state of consciousness on the aesthetic plane
0: about what he is doing or why he is doing it.
1: All of his decisions in the artistic
0: execution of the work rest with pure
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0: Produced by ZONA, the Institute for Contemporary Arts Processing. www.cona.si.
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1: 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Project is supported by the Ministry of Culture of Republic of Slovenia and the City of Ljubljana, Department of Culture.

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Radius features a new project semi-monthly with statements by artists who use radio as a primary element in their work. Radius provides artists with live and experimental formats in radio programming. The goal is to support work that engages the tonal and public spaces of the electromagnetic spectrum. Radius presents a new series called Sketchpad. The Sketchpad series is a monthly presentation of audio material that relates to content from previous episodes of Radius. The series highlights peripheral work that influences research and production. Radius presents Episode 8, Oswaldo Sibeli's H88H. H88H was made using radio field recordings from Rovereto, Italy in 2010, desk recordings from Trento, Italy in 2011, a cassette of Pole music fragment from 2001, CDR of computer sounds experiments from 1997 to 2001, software sounds from Linux Multimedia Studio, RoboSonic, Mix, Acid Volume 1.0, and a MIDI keyboard controller. 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

You know, new age, advanced, ambient, motor, music machine. 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

0: My name's Moritz Eggert, and I'm going to do this one-minute thing. Damn, no idea. Let me think. Think, damn it. Okay, I start with this sound. This should do it. Or not? Better take something else. Let's see. How about that? No, too obvious. It has to be kind of contemporary. Okay, that should do it. First, I'm going to transpose it, like... Oh, that sounds silly. Better like this. Doesn't seem enough, really. Should I make it longer? Better make some kind of texture, keep it interesting. Something like this. No, that's too obvious. It has to be really complicated so nobody will get it. Something like... Now it needs some kind of space. Reverb. Let's launch the room simulator. No, that's too limited. Perhaps if I run it through the equalizer... Pump up the volume. Better yet, let's reverse it. Oh yeah, that's really good. I'm a genius. Okay, Pro Tools, you can do it. Have I already said that I'm a genius? I'm a fucking genius. Let's modulate it. Modulate it some more. Oh yes, yes, they will be so impressed. Modulate. Modulate. Okay, here we are. This is my piece. I'm a genius. Check it out. Here it comes.
1: God. God. God. The Lord. The Lord. The Lord. I am the Lord. God. God. God. God. God. God. God. God. God. God. God. I am the Lord of Lords, and I am your God. God. God, God, God, God, God, God, God, God, God, God, God, God, God, God, God, God, God, God, God, the Lord, and to God, and to God, and to God, God, God.

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1: I'm gonna try again.
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The Sketchpad program features a rebroadcast of previous Radius episodes. Each episode is followed by a playlist of works selected by that episode's artist. The series seeks to highlight the peripheral work that influences the research and production of the episode. Radius presents episode 25, Klaus Philipp, Nikola Kirisits, and others, Cultural Morphing. Cultural morphing is an experiment in creating a multi-perspective image of reality from the simultaneous experience of a geographic line by the individual expression of a perceived personal reality. 12 invited artists traveled by train from Vienna to Shanghai, and selected stops along the route served as their workspace where they would meticulously work out a project that outlined various aspects of cultural transition experienced on the journey. China emerged as the focus and destination for cultural morphing because of the mutual, cooperative, and also oppositional status of digital art between China and Europe. Europe and China are two antipodes in cultural history that have been in steady interchange, but have also developed differently and independently from each other. This cultural deviation is the starting point and the ultimate potential of the project. Adequate to the technology of morphing, the realization of the individual artworks will be a consummation of the artistic interpretations of many keyframes on the tracks between Vienna and Shanghai. The broadcast for Radius will feature a score developed through filming a dinner at a Chinese rotating table. The images captured through filming from above the table during the course of the dinner were sonified with data and acoustic recordings collected along the journey. The artists involved created individual sound files based on a video score that were later combined into one stereo track.

Ulica Rai Glover Dolina Brezova Pod Bradlam Slovakia.

Dollar Rehab Slovakia. 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

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Folk songs.

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0: 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Ce qui explique dans ce...

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That's right, we're broadcasting a range of incredibly lifelike emotions directly into your brain. 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

Good evening. The time is 19 hours, 58 minutes, and in a few moments, we will begin another broadcast here on the Joy Channel. How are you feeling? Tired? Bored? Depressed? I know, it's been a long day, but help is on the way. The Joy Channel is here to move you. This evening, the Joy Channel is proud to bring you an all-new distillation of particularly pleasurable human emotion, featuring a strong emphasis on euphoria and bliss, mixed with tones of glee, mirth, and jollity, with a satisfying finish of contentedness and gratification. Please remember to follow all technical instructions, and most importantly, sit back and enjoy the Joy Channel, because it's how you feel.

0: 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I hope you're comfortable and ready to begin.
1: 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Do not attempt to operate machinery immediately after exposure. High exposure may cause side effects. Infrequently, users may experience sensitivity to electrical fields, trouble sleeping, apathy, mood swings, seizures, and personality disintegration. However, do not stop tuning in unless our expert technicians direct you to do so. High Zenith assumes no responsibility for any self-destructive acts which might result from the experience of this program.

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tap, tap, tap, tap, tap, tap, tap, tap, tap, tap, tap, tap, tap, tap, tap, tap, tap, tap, tap, tap, tap, tap, tap, tap, tap, tap, tap, tap, tap, tap, tap, tap, tap, tap, tap, tap, tap, tap, tap, tap, 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
1: Yes, never mind. 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
0: The ship's performing lousy this year.
1: I believe the fun and clear go.
0: Well, they got to do something wrong. They just got two new players.
1: Yes, doesn't matter the players. Anyway, they are losing.
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1: Okay. 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
0: Sure, have a good rest.

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The Sketchpad program features a rebroadcast of previous Radius episodes. Each episode is followed by a playlist of works selected by that episode's artist. The series seeks to highlight the peripheral work that influences the research and production of the episode. Radius presents episode 51, Ethan Rose's Hum. Ethan Rose's Hum responds specifically to the Jefferson Substation, an electrical substation that is located just outside the Loon, Chicago. The step-down transformers at the substation emit an audible 60-cycle hum. This rich harmonic drone permeates the surrounding city blocks. For this site-specific radio broadcast, installation, and performance, Rose assembled a small choir of vocalists who were positioned at a near distance to the transformers. The choir hummed the overtone series in harmony with the transformers' buzz. The choir's hum was broadcast and radios were provided to an ambulatory audience. Visitors were invited to explore the site on their own time with radios in hand, freely moving between the embodied presence of the performers and the electrical transformers. Encountering cycles of energy, perception, and transmission, the audience carried the sound of the humming choir to its pulsating electric source.

It's a calm morning. I'm on Kitts Beach in Vancouver. It's slightly overcast and very mild for January. It's absolutely wind still. The ocean is flat, just a bit rippled in places. Ducks are quietly floating on the water. I'm standing among some large rocks full of barnacles and seaweed. The water moves calmly through crevices. The barnacles put out their fingers to feed on the water. The tiny clicking sounds that you hear are the meeting of the water and the barnacles. It trickles and clicks and sucks and... The city is roaring around these tiny sounds, but it's not masking them. I could shock you or fool you by saying that the soundscape is this loud. But it is more like this. The view is beautiful. In fact, it is spectacular. So the sound level seems more like this. It doesn't seem that loud.

He began to warn the people. He said, after all, it's going to rain after all for 40 days and for 40 nights. And the people didn't believe him. And they began to laugh at him. And they began to mock him. And they began to say, it ain't going to rain.

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The series seeks to highlight the peripheral work that influences the research and production of the episode. Radius presents Episode 47, D. Burke Mahoney's Fading Signals, Dead Air. Fading Signals, Dead Air is the culmination of Mahoney's scanning and recording airwaves, narrative to a story which, quite literally, appeared out of thin air.